My heart is breaking, hands are shaking, bugs are crawling all over me. 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My heart is breaking, hands are shaking, bugs are crawling all over me. My head is aching, my hands are shaking, bugs are crawling all over me.

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Please welcome Estine.

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And if your man gives you trouble just to move out on the double, and you don't let it trouble your brain, 'cause away goes trouble down the drain. 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

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Yeah, I can finally be totally honest. It's like I'm looking

0: Oké, je hoort al Young Lean, Zara Larsson, Robin en The Hives. 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Maar we duiken vandaag dieper in die scene. Ik wil meer. 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En ik heb een jarige Tina aan de lijn. Die zit nu klaar aan de andere kant in Zweden. How do you celebrate in Sweden?
1: I got breakfast in bed, I got presents, and tonight I'm going to my favorite band's release party. So it's a very blessed way of celebrating.
0: Awesome. Could you tell me something about your job? What are you doing in Sweden? Because, yeah, we're hosting this show just to make clear to the Belgian listeners who you are and why are we calling you.
1: So I'm a Swedish music journalist. I've been working for the Swedish National Radio, P3, for more than 10 years now. I started out as a radio host and DJ, and now I am a music reporter. So I do mainly interviews, I do commenting, I do coverage and analyzing like the entire global music industry.
0: Wow, okay. Whoa. That's a huge job. Maybe you've seen it on socials, but the show of Zara Larsson at Pukkelpop, it was quite epic with the people doing the dolphin move in the audience.
1: I was so jealous. I wish I was there.
0: So you have seen it, but Zara Larsson, she's a Swedish artist. She's not the only one in our playlist at Studio Brussels. We have Young Lean, we have Robin, then Zara Larsson, of course. What is it about the Swedish scene? Is there something in the water over there?
1: Well, yes and no. I mean, the water is great, but I think the main reason why Sweden produces this kind of music, these music talents, it begins in school. We have music classes in school, so we learn, we listen at an early age, and we at least try it out. So there's, if someone has the least music interest, they at least sort of start exploring it from an early age. So that is the first thing, and then it continues like with, we have these universities or like high schools where you can learn the making of music. Like you can learn songwriting, you can learn producing, and that also goes hand in hand with the fact that when we have this kind of legacy and this history of being such a strong pop country, I think these two are very important ingredients. Is we have the history, and then we also have the opportunities, or at least the openings for people to explore their musical side and try it out, and then also really seriously learning it.
0: That's super cool to hear. And is it really like putting physically an instrument into the hands of young children and let them experience how it is to play guitar or to tap the piano or...
1: Yeah, that's exactly how it is. And I didn't turn out to be a pop star because I apparently didn't have the talent enough for it. But but I'm at least working with music in some sense. But then if you have the talent, you have so many like places and platforms to be able to continue to learn and to explore what you want to do with it.
0: Yeah, and at least you gave the opportunity to every single child to explore it.
1: Exactly.
0: Yeah, that's super cool. Okay, really nice to hear. Are there any Swedish artists we should take in account here in Belgium? Who are the next superstars in your scene?
1: So in my opinion, I believe we have a few ones that I think are worth mentioning. We have lots of interesting things going on, of course, but one of my favorites right now is Olga Mikko.
2: Use me. Why do I choose people that don't choose me?
1: She debuted, I think it was a year ago. She has this sort of wonderful auto-tuned, vulnerable songs. Her vibe is very soul-y while still being very modern in terms of how electronic her music sounds, but it never sounds without soul. It still has like so much emotion to it. She started writing songs with her best friend. They studied at a music school called Musikmakarna, which is very like prestige to go to that school here in Sweden. Then they went to LA, they did some writing, and now she's on her own. She's releasing her music independently and doing a few shows in the Nordic countries this autumn, so I'm very excited to see her live as well.
0: Okay.
1: And she writes and produces everything on her own, which my next pick also does, DJ Susie.
3: Why did I say I loved you?
1: She's been doing music for quite a bit longer. She's been doing music since 2019. Had a few good releases stream-wise, but I think that her latest songs have more potential. And she as well, she has this sort of very exciting and free way of blending R&B with electronic pop very seamlessly. And she also, I think she makes everything sound very sweet sort of and playful while still having a lot of body to her music, a lot of body to what she says as well in her songs, which I also find very very nice. I appreciate it. I like that it sounds funny but you still have so much body that you feel emotions when you listen to it.
0: Wow, cool. And then I heard also something about a wave of indie rock bands. What can you tell us about that specific movement in the scene?
1: So I'm very happy to say that here in Sweden recently we have a lot of bands forming and young people forming bands, which I think is great. I mean, I really don't mind the electronic scene and like making pop with your computer, you know, being all these kind of bedroom producers. But what I really feel proud of in terms of the Swedish music scene now is that we have these young people starting their bands, forming these, you know, organic music communities together. And one of the bands that are doing very well are called Nektar. They had this amazing show at Way Out West Festival just recently. It was by the end of the summer. And they do also, like, their really lyrics are in Swedish, but they still convey so much emotion that you don't need to know Swedish to listen to them. I don't know if you've ever heard, there's another very popular Swedish band from the noughties called The Kent. And Kent have lots of like international listeners, even though they only released a few albums in English. They mostly did their music in Swedish. And I think Nektar has the exact same potential as Kent did because they have such strong like personality and emotion and soul in their music.
0: Okay, I'm super happy with the amazing new artists to keep an eye on in the next coming years. And we're super happy that we had this conversation with you. So thank you very much, Tina, and have a lovely birthday today.
1: Thank you very much. You can call me anytime.
0: Wauw, oké. Wat een lieve vrouw, die Tina. Die presenteert, die gaat achter de schermen, die is op festivals, die checkt daar al het talent van Scandinavië. 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
3: Studio Brussel. 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

those who can hear me, I say, do not despair. The misery that is now upon us is but the passing of greed, the bitterness of men who fear the way of human progress. The hate of men will pass, and dictators die, and the power they took from the people will return to the people. And so long as men die, liberty will never perish. Don't give yourselves to these unnatural men, machine men, with machine minds and machine...

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Yeah, I can finally be totally honest. It's like I'm looking

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I drain the color from the sky and turn blue without you. These arms lack a purpose, flapping like a hummingbird. I'm nervous cause I'm the left eye, you're the right. Would it not be madness to fight? We come one.